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We go drink drinks and take shots until we fall out like the roof on fire. Now, baby, get my booty naked, take off all your clothes and light the roof on fire. Tell him, baby, baby, baby, baby, baby, baby, baby, baby, baby, baby, I'm on fire. I tell her, baby, baby, baby, baby, baby, baby, baby, baby, baby, baby, I'm a fireball.

0: rádio. 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
1: When Jason's at the table, I kept on seeing him look at me while he's with that other girl. 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
2: 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Sempre, sempre. Come on, together. We make a big party tonight.
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Here we go! Come on, everybody, and raise your drinks in the air!

Becky Hill a Jason Status. Becky Hill a Jason Status. Tuesday, Chick-fil-A.